girls in chat now. I can't believe, boy. Are you serious right now? Don't violate me.

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Heart quickens, south of the river. 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
1: Welcome to the Vibe 103 Weather Report, brought to you by our friends at All Shores and Wendy Dill. We're looking at a warm and somewhat unsettled stretch over the next few days as high pressure remains nearby, but an approaching trough begins to influence our weather pattern. While sunshine will continue to dominate much of the forecast, increasing cloud cover and a few passing showers will make occasional appearances through midweek before conditions gradually improve again. For today, expect a mix of sunshine and cloudy spells with the chance of a few showers developing as the day progresses. Southwesterly winds remain moderate, occasionally increasing to moderate to strong levels, while temperatures climb to around 82 degrees this afternoon before falling to near 75 overnight. Tomorrow brings a similar setup with sunny periods mixed with scattered showers, although conditions should gradually improve later in the day as shower activity begins to ease. By Thursday, we're back to plenty of sunshine with only a couple passing showers possible. Out on the water, marine conditions remain generally favorable but somewhat breezy as high pressure continues to influence the region. Slight to moderate seas build to moderate levels today, while southwesterly winds remain fresh at times. Boaters should be prepared for a few passing showers through midweek, but overall, marine conditions remain manageable with fair weather dominating the forecast. Thanks to the good folks at All Shores for making the Vibe 103 Weather Report possible. I'm Wendy Dill.
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1: This is your Vibe 103 Entertainment Report, brought to you by our friends at the Phoenix Stores and Wendy Dill. British Prime Minister Keir Starmer has announced plans to ban social media access for anyone under 16, making the United Kingdom just the second country in the world to take such a step. Beginning next year, platforms including TikTok, Instagram, Facebook, X, YouTube, and Snapchat would be off limits to younger users, with regulators tasked with enforcing the restrictions. New rules will also restrict AI-powered romantic companion chatbots for anyone under 18, addressing concerns about a rapidly emerging form of digital influence. Drake continues dominating the Billboard 200 as Iceman holds on to the number one spot for a fourth consecutive week. The album generated 133,000 equivalent album units during the latest tracking period, despite experiencing a 22% decline from the previous week. According to Billboard, nearly all of that success came from streaming, with listeners generating more than 135 million on-demand streams of the project's songs. Tyra Banks is taking Netflix to court over its documentary Reality Check: Inside America's Next Top Model. While Banks participated in the project, court filings reportedly claim the Finnish documentary used manufactured drama and edited content in a way that created a false and defamatory narrative about her. The lawsuit seeks damages and a jury trial, with Banks arguing that her comments were stripped of context and reassembled to portray her negatively. And finally, Fox Corporation is making a massive bet on the future of streaming by announcing plans to acquire Roku in a deal valued at roughly $22 billion. The agreement would see Fox purchase the streaming platform through a combination of cash and stock, valuing Roku at $160 per share. If approved, the companies expect the transaction to close during the first half of 2027. The acquisition would instantly give Fox a much larger foothold in the rapidly evolving streaming and connected television market. That's your Vibe 103 Entertainment Report, brought to you by our friends at the Phoenix Stores and Wendy Dill.

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0: Welcome back, my God.
1: Yo, Mia, Mia. It's the wake-up call, yo, Shirley, DJ Fury, Tyre, DJ Genie. We are here. So you said you had a topic today.
0: Yeah, I did. I had two. Well, the first one, my boy, Tez, he has his night of elegance tonight. And you know, I see him getting ready. You know, last night I didn't have to tell him go get a bath. He's excited. My boy's excited. He was got this forest green suit.
1: Okay.
0: Black bow tie. Suede shoes. He thinks it's cool, Moji. But in my head, I'm like, you're getting ready for tomorrow. You don't make till 5. You're going to have to get another bath, my guy. The guy's excited.
1: Shout out to Tiz.
0: But it took me back to when I was in prom, and I wanted to delve into that a little bit. But the second topic was the I don't know if you guys heard on the Y103 newscast, they are banning social media for kids under the age of 16. And I wanted to get your take on that. What do you think about that?
1: So I think that there is going to open up a can of worms that we're not ready for.
0: Yeah, yeah.
1: In a fast moving social media world, mm-hmm. right? So, you know, I spoke about it last week. One of the biggest blowing up artists right now is a 9-year-old. He is by the name of Young Rado, right? And he, like, right now, what's interesting about him is that everybody's doing these call and responses to him.
0: Mm-hmm.
1: On his song, Miss Jackson, where he's talking about how this girl broke his heart. And then the little girl, who's also 9, she responded.
0: Oh, whoa.
1: And so they've just been having like this backwards and forwards. It's cute little banter, right?
0: Yeah.
1: You know, it's just saying it from their perspectives. And then somebody who was his uncle gave his perspective about it and all that type of stuff. So it's like, it's a cute little storyline.
0: Yeah, yeah.
1: If they ban social media,
0: how does that get old? That's my biggest concern. Social media is a place for creatives to get their creativeness out.
1: No facts.
0: For real. So banning kids under the age of 16 could stifle a whole generation of creatives into a box. On the flip side of it, though, social media is a dumping ground
1: for ignorance. Like, I know people that are listening to this show know exactly what I'm about to say. Back in the day when I came to Twitter, like, you couldn't open Twitter in public.
0: No, for real.
1: Right? But no, it's going to Instagram.
0: It's going to Instagram.
1: I don't even follow you, bro.
0: These things are being suggested to me. And I'm like, well, what am I doing wrong? Yeah,
1: what am I looking up? All I done was like a picture of women and rum from Carnival.
0: That's it. And no, my feed is...
1: My FYP is insane.
0: Disgusting.
1: That ain't me. Like, huh?
0: So my thing is, instead of banning the 16-year-old, should social media companies do better?
1: They need to find an algorithm that is more catered to the to the age brackets, right?
0: Yeah,
1: but at the same time, like, everybody knows that your phones are listening to you. Like, you know, I'm talking about Young Rado, and I'm going to go on Instagram, and that's going to be the first thing that pops up.
0: Yesterday, someone mentioned a Mexican grocery shop to me. Mentioned it to me. Right next to me, Mexican grocery shop. Within 5 minutes, hey guys, I'm at a Mexican grocery shop. I am not lying.
1: It happened, right? We guys had a pre-Father's Day lunch for the meals at my day job yesterday, right? Shout out to all the males. And we were talking about, how Iran has to leave immediately after the game.
0: Yeah, yeah.
1: I opened my Instagram, TNT Sports.
0: Mm-hmm.
1: We're like, Iran draws to New Zealand, and the like, the police escorts are flying out the stadium. I'm like, bro, like,
0: yeah. It's amazing how the algorithm, how these fans are listening to us to feed us the things that they think that we want to.
1: So when the youths are saying like, oh, it was a squishy elephant, whatever that means in the urban dictionary and in reality, it's popping up.
0: It's popping up on the thing.
1: popping up.
0: It's sad. But, you know, it's the world we live in. A completely different world from when me and you grew up. I feel sorry for the kids sometimes and what they actually have to go through. But, yeah, I don't know.
1: I mean, hit us up. 232-1033. DJ Fury Official at The Real Tyree. Let us know your take on that, yeah, man.
0: Let us know. You got kids? Let us know.
1: You know, and we've spoken to people quite a bit on Vibe about the social media and the different things to do to limit the social media. However, bro, when they're in school, you can't limit certain things.
0: Yeah, it's only so much you can police. Remember, they got their purse. They can use their purse phones, and I don't. It's difficult out there. It's difficult.
1: Well, we're about to get back into this music right here on Bermuda's Energy Station, Vibe 103, each and every day, 7 a.m. until 9 a.m.

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3: I'm Lewis Mason with your latest sports update from Sky. Cape Verde goalkeeper Vozinha broke down in tears after helping his country produce a huge World Cup shock as they held European champion Spain to a goalless draw. The 40-year-old made seven saves to keep one of the favourites to win the tournament at bay in Atlanta. Vozinha says it was an emotional result.
4: I cry because I grew up with my grandfathers, or grandparents. And unfortunately, they are not here. They died a few years before. And they was all of, everything for me. They give everything for me, for my life.
3: Meanwhile, Belgium and Egypt shared a 1-1 draw in Seattle. New Crystal Palace manager Pierre Sage says he's determined to make the fans smile at Selhurst Park. He's replaced Oliver Glasner, who left the club at the end of last season. Russell Martin says he will set clear standards in his early days as Leicester manager after signing a 3-year contract with the League One club. England cricket coach Brendan McCullum says Joe Root is excited by the chance to captain the Test team once more. Root, who was full-time captain between 2017 and 2022, will lead the side in the second Test against New Zealand, which starts tomorrow. It's after Ben Stokes was dropped for breaking team protocols. Root has been preferred to Harry Brook as stand-in skipper. McCullum says Brook agrees with the decision.
5: He knows that he's a good tactician, but he knows he's not the finished product as a leader just yet. And he also acknowledged that he's not lived up to those standards in the past also.
3: England are going for back-to-back wins at the start of the Women's T20 World Cup when they take on Ireland in Southampton today. Sri Lanka play defending champions New Zealand. And retiring British tennis player Dan Evans says it would have been a classy gesture to give him a Queen's wild card, but was disappointed when the offer didn't arrive. Wimbledon will be his last tournament. There are several Brits in action at Queen's today, though, with Cam Norrie taking on Alejandro Davidovich Fokina and Arthur Ferry going up against fellow home hopeful Toby Samuel. That's the latest from the Sky News Centre.
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0: 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Hey, man.
1: Mm-hmm.
0: It feels good.
1: What, to be back and alive and live Carnival weekend?
0: Yeah. You know, but I have to say, big up to all the promoters that booked me for this weekend.
1: Mm-hmm.
0: You know, bless you guys. Good to be in the position that I'm in. Shout out to Nerva, 10 years of Nerva. Vibes on the road.
1: Mm-hmm. You guys did amazing.
0: Pure vibes on the road. And then, you know, I gotta send a big shout out to my boy Voice.
1: Mm-hmm.
0: Voice, you know, Mr. Woman and Rum himself.
1: Woman and Rum.
0: You know, it's a good time.
1: You know what? It's been a day, and I can't. Sorry, Voice is coming back. I can't wait to hear these stories from people that I meet in the streets about Carnival.
0: I can't wait to see the recap video.
1: Oh my.
0: Cause I know Dante was filming the entire time that he was on the road. I can't imagine what is being said, what is being done in this recap video.
1: Look, honestly, just speaking about that, I had to apologize to a young lady. I didn't say nothing inappropriate, but she just took something the wrong way. And she was like, why would you say that? I was like, that's not what I meant. It was just good for content. It would have been good for the video. And I saw her apologize, and I saw her later. I said, I hope that our relationship isn't messed up because of what I said. She said, I don't even know you. I said, I know, but I'm sorry.
0: Oh, man.
1: So shout out to her. I didn't mean it the way I said it. It was just good for content. And Yeah.
0: I saw my mama on the road. I was shocked.
1: Yeah,
0: I can't say what I said, but I had to ask her what she is doing. I thought she is losing her marbles for a hot second.
1: Mama Fury.
0: Yeah, I thought she is losing her marbles.
1: Look, I was telling you earlier, I wanted to give a shout out to Trish and Marsha, the listening. They was working out of the salon, taking care of the latest feet and nails and all that good stuff. And she said she was really, really involved or really invested in what parties I was going to and how I made out.
0: The only criticism that we got for the entire weekend was somebody posted you.
1: Mm-hmm.
0: Right? I meant to screenshot it. Somebody posted you and said, this is the guy that's supposed to have the balloon. I guess it got lost.
1: That's your fault.
0: And it deflated, man.
1: Look, someone did. She said, where's your balloon? I looked up. I say yeah.
0: Is it the atmosphere?
1: Yeah. It's going.
0: Is it the atmosphere, man? Hey, no, we had a whale of a time.
1: A great time.
0: Yeah.
1: And honestly, just over, this guy's planning to go to parties already.
0: Yeah.
1: He said, What's next? Matter of fact, I wouldn't have my own.
0: It's called we're doing something called the Slackness World Tour.
1: The Slackness World Tour.
0: The Wake Up Call is going on a world tour.
1: Carnival in Japan is the goal.
0: That's next.
1: Okay. All right.
0: That's next. We're going Carnival in Japan.
1: Mm-hmm.
0: And we'll make sure that we take you guys on the journey with us from the minute we get to the airport.
1: For listeners who don't believe us, there is a carnival in Japan.
0: We looked it up.
1: It's in September sometime.
0: Don't tell everybody. Mm. Don't tell everybody.
1: Look,
0: we're gonna have to start our YouTube channel.
1: And call it Slackness 101.
0: You know, it's just giving the wake up call. The wake up call. Whatever happens on that YouTube channel, I don't know.
1: Yeah.
0: We're gonna have to do some reactions on there. You know, post our interviews, different days like that. We're gonna have to do that.
1: Yeah, look, people's gonna get a taste of the real us and be locked in. Okay?
0: Yeah. You know, we could bring a little talk show on there or something. But we're gonna get back to this music. Vibe 103, Bermuda's Energy Station.

0: Vibe 103, Bermuda's energy station, each and every day. This is the wake-up call. Yours truly, DJ Fury Tyree, DJ Genie. We are here joined today with the city of Hamilton. And we are here to talk about some very interesting things that are coming up. And one of those things is what happens each and every year. And it's been happening for a while now, and that is Fresh Air Films. Mm-hmm. Good morning. How are you guys doing today?
1: Good morning to you, and good morning to Bermuda. Still recovering from that long weekend, but we're good.
0: But yeah. we'll bounce back now. Yeah. Yesterday was a different story. You guys booked a good day to interview.
1: Good, got you today there. Alrighty, so this Saturday we have our last Fresh Air Films event of the year, Sunset Cinema, that is going to be taking place at Old Boys Queen. Gates open at 5 p.m., but the first movie starts at 6, and that's Elio. And then at 8:30, it's going to be Mission Impossible, The Final Reckoning, at 8:30. There's going to be a lot of fun things that are going to be happening, and a few new prizes as well that Miss Lorne is going to talk about. But yeah, it should be a good time, and the weather's looking beautiful. So bring a chair, bring your blankets, bring your family, bring your friends. It's going to be a beautiful start to the summer.
2: Absolutely. What a good way to kick off the first day of summer by coming out to Old Boys Point to enjoy a good movie. So we look forward to seeing all of you there so that we can have a really good time in Old Boys Point at Point Pleasant Park. You know, so to watch a couple of really great movies. As always, we always have Kahoot as part of our pre-movie activities.
1: Make sure you're paying to charge.
2: Yeah. So we are going to have some really great prizes. We have some cameras, and we have... and then for your $25 receipt that you need to bring for admission, don't forget to bring your $25 receipt, because you need that to be able to enter into the draw for the prizes. So we have some summer fun prizes, you know, for kids, you know, with a wagon full of good summer activities and summer toys and things of that nature. And then our for our feature film, the Mission Impossible, the Final Reckoning film, we for that $25 receipt draw, there is going to be a helicopter tour.
1: It's actually going to be a plane tour by Blue Skies. Yep, Blue Skies Tours. And they have been delightful to work with, but they have... a tour that is going to take you over the island, 45-minute tour. You will be able to slow down, take pictures, see the island from a different perspective, and make some memories for the summer as well. It's valid for a whole year, so even if you don't get to use it for this summer, you can use it within... you know, the end of this year or beginning of next year, but obviously weather permitting. So you want to make
2: sure. But you can't be entered into the draw unless you bring a $25 receipt valued from May 1st to June 20th from any city business. So, you know, if you're like me, and as I always say, who walks around with a purse full of receipts of money that used to be that used to be there, I'm sure you have a $25 receipt in your purse, in your wallet, you know, in your pocket that you can use to enter into the draw. So you need a receipt for each movie. So if you're staying for both movies, you definitely need to have two $25 receipts.
1: And one receipt covers a family of four as well. So it's not one receipt per person. One receipt can cover mom, dad, auntie, uncle, two kids. But just make sure you have a receipt per group.
2: Yes. Yeah. And if you just because you have two receipts doesn't mean that you'll be able to enter twice.
1: Yes, there, that's some stipulations, absolutely. Especially because this is such a unique prize. But it should be a very exciting tour.
0: Just for a receipt for $24, you can't go wrong.
3: That's exactly what I wanted to talk about. I said, you said people may wait a year. If I if someone was to win that prize, I bet you they're gonna call that week. Say, look, I need to fly, get that different perspective of Bermuda. Awesome prize, awesome prize.
1: And especially because it's, you know, not to knock on something wood here, but it's the start of hurricane season, so you don't wanna wait to the end of summer to use it. You wanna use it while the weather's still great.
0: I only found out that the other day when we listened to that commercial. I was like, hey, it's working.
1: I know.
0: Let me go cut my trees.
1: It sneaks up on us for sure.
0: So, you know, people are encouraged to bring their own chairs, but you do provide some sort of seating.
2: Yes, we do.
1: First,
2: yes, we do.

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1: You know, teens to hang out, you know, just come and have a good time at Point Pleasant Park. And I would disagree with T for just a little bit. You know, you can't sit in the grass. The grass is perfectly manicured because our parks department do such an excellent job.
2: They do. I was talking, referring more to the dampness. I know those guys do a good job. Yeah, they do a good job.
3: But we're going to get into a song really quickly, and then we'll talk to you guys right on the other side a little bit more. Because, you know, you can't have a little movie night before no food or nothing like that.
4: Ooh,
3: so we'll talk about that in a second. We're going to get to the song.

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1: All right, so like I said, you know, we can't have a movie without no popcorn, no food, no drinks.
2: Mm-hmm.
1: Is it going to be any vendors?
3: Absolutely. We have some awesome food vendors that are going to be joining us for the Fresh Air Films. We have Big Al's Jack Pit. We always have Food Hub. Mm-hmm. We have Sousa Spring Rolls. Mm-hmm. We have Specialty Cinema that's going to sell your popcorn and your cotton candy and your all those kinds of great things. Ashley's Lemonade is a staple of our events. Dutch Pop is going to be joining us for this event. And we have a new vendor called Blissful Delights. Mm-hmm. She has lots of sweet treats. So we are looking forward to partnering with her at this event on Saturday.
2: Quick question. Can people bring food from outside vendors? Like if I'm coming down to the movie and I stop at KFC, I can bring that in as well?
3: Absolutely.
4: Yeah, okay. We actually encourage our moviegoers to go and get a bite to eat in the city. We purposely have a limited amount of vendors to encourage you to, shop and get your food and everything before you come to us. So to let you know that we support them as well.
3: Yeah, bring your favorite meal.
4: Yeah.
1: You just got to spend $24. That's a city business.
4: Exactly.
1: Yeah, enter into the draw.
3: And you need that receipt to get into the
4: food. Exactly. Yeah, get your dinner.
1: I'm going to start holding my receipts.
4: Absolutely, especially during fresher film season.
2: That's a two birds with one stone. I didn't even think of it like that, honestly. Two birds with one stone.
4: Yeah.
2: Stop and get my food automatically.
3: Absolutely.
1: You know you're spending more than $24.
2: Yeah.
4: Exactly. Even if you don't want to bring takeout, you could definitely get food before you come sit down at the restaurants on Bermudiana. I believe it will be open during that time. I think they open at 5 or 6 for dinner time. You could get a quick bite before the 6:30 movie. I believe Ada and Vine are going to be open until 9 on Saturday. Mm-hmm. And there's a few other shops that will be open right before gates open. But yeah, definitely support our local or city businesses because we want to let them know that we...

0: We are thinking of them, and we don't want to load the event with vendors and not
1: absolutely. We host. That's the whole reason we have these events.
0: Exactly,
1: is to bring people into the city to support city businesses. So yeah, for sure, that is the whole reason we have these events. Mm-hmm. So please feel free to support a city business. Mm-hmm. And make sure you have your $25 receipt for entry. Mm-hmm. But you can kill two birds with one stone, as you said, Tyree. Yeah. Mm-hmm. And get your meal on your way to the movie. And yeah, we are looking forward to seeing you there. Don't forget, gates open at 5 p.m. Mm-hmm. Mm-hmm. The first movie will be at 6 p.m. LEO. And then the second movie, Mission Impossible, The Final Reckoning, will be at 8:30 p.m. Mm-hmm. Parking is available at number 1 car park on mm-hmm. Front Street, which is just a few steps away, mm-hmm. or Parlerville Car Park, which is just up the road a little way. And if you have to park a little farther, there's always parking at City Hall Car Park. Mm-hmm. So parking will not be a problem, but you will not be able to park in All Boys Point.
2: Okay, yeah. For more information, where can people find that?
0: So you can definitely follow us on our Instagram or social media platforms at City Life BDA, or you can visit our website at cityofhamilton.bm. We're going to be posting updates quite frequently leading up to the event, so definitely make sure that you stay tuned for that. Or they can also call us, but I would rather you just stick to our socials and our website. That's where we have the most up-to-date information that is city event related.
1: Absolutely.
2: Any shout outs you want to give this morning?
1: Always want to shout out to all of our partners and vendors. We appreciate, without them we can't have these events. And we also want to shout out to the City of Hamilton staff. We look forward to having them make the park look beautiful.
0: Yeah.
1: And once it's set up and ready to roll, we can't have these events without all of those folks. So thank you. And
0: thank
1: shout
0: you
1: out and good morning to all of you. We look forward to seeing
0: see
1: all of
0: Saturday.
1: You there on Saturday.
3: Dinner and a movie.
2: Yeah, I thought you guys were going to say something different because it just ended so abruptly. But this week's Saturday is all about Fresh Air Films. Make sure you're going to take the family out. It's a great experience for the kids, for the family. Like you said, it could be a date night. It could be anything. So go and spend.
0: Are you guys going to be there?
2: Pardon?
0: Are you guys going to be there?
2: I'm flying away for Father's
3: Day. I was seriously considering it, honestly. Yeah. Dinner. I like a good movie. Second time here. And the Mission Impossible Day of Reckoning. I'm a big Mission Impossible fan. Mm-hmm. So quite possibly, honestly.
1: Okay,
3: quite possibly.
2: I would have been there. I would have bought my daughter, but I'm flying away for Father's Day. So,
0: Summer Sunday. We do have Summer Sunday coming up.
2: Okay.
0: That's one thing we did. We don't want to talk too much about because we have another interview coming up for that. But Summer Sunday is going to be Sunday, July 12th.
2: Mm-hmm. Again, I'm away.
0: Oh, no.
2: My daughter's birthday.
0: Oh, no.
1: My dear.
0: I don't know.
3: All right, Mr. International.
0: Our next event will be Summer Sunday, July 12th. And it'll be a lot of games, vendors, a lot of entertainment. Yes, absolutely. But again, stay tuned to our socials and our website for further details.
2: For sure.
3: City of Hamilton doing big things. Yeah.
2: Thank you guys for coming through today on the Wake Up Call. We're going to get back into this music right here. Yours truly, DJ Fury, Tyree, DJ Genie, live and direct right here at Bermuda's Energy Station, Vibe 103.

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0: So that's bucket all right. I said right after cup match.
1: Does that mean I have caught the bug?
0: 100%.
2: Yeah.
0: 100%.
1: I don't know.
2: You're a fiend now, my guy.
0: It was that. That's bucket all right. He didn't even come Tuesday, Genie.
2: Yeah, look at you just itching.
1: Maybe that was the reason, because again, Juve looked like such a blast, such a good time. I regret not good.
0: Yeah, it was that. Yo, that's bucking on, boy.
1: Hey, look, look.
0: And then we told him, Genie, that we guys are gonna start our YouTube page.
1: Yeah, they say, yo, I'm
0: the wake up call's gotta start a YouTube page.
2: Oh man, this is gonna be crazy. Gonna be streaming like speed, isn't it?
0: Yeah.

0: Nah, facts. I be feeling like we would get canceled over here, bro.
1: I'm about to say, do they really want to know the real us? Maybe mics go off and you guys are listening to the music, catching a vibe. What's happening in the background?
2: It's merely you, though, bro.
1: It's not, man.
2: It's merely you.
1: Oh, okay. I'll take it this time, but trust me.
2: For the last 3 weeks, it's been you.
1: For the...
2: You've been saying some very interesting.
0: The other day, you said some hilarious stuff. My God, I ain't gonna lie. I really can't even repeat it. Like, I don't even know how to do a clean edit.
2: You can.
1: Sometimes when I'm on my way up here, I'm just be like, things that make you go,
2: Look, and then we talked about it. Maybe it's on the road again, right, Genie? I was in tears again. I was in tears again, but this is after he says one of the wildest things to me, boy, and he leads it off by saying, "Yo, pause."
0: Look, hey, that's when you know it's bad. When it's like, hey, before I talk, pause.
1: Look, I'm about to say what I'm about to say, but please.

new voice. I had a new voice, right, Genie? Your boy says, and this is the clean version of what he says. Your boy says, you need to line your throat.

0: So I was like, look, let's try this. Let's try this.
1: I said, bro, why you didn't just say honey and lemon or something like
0: but
1: that?
0: But that's what I meant. That's what I meant.
1: Wait, and the fact that he had to say pause before he said what he said, you just know it's about to be diabolical. Look,
0: it was a long weekend. Some of my brain cells were not firing how they normally do.
1: And this,
2: I knew that from yesterday when Fury was getting pulled off. Hey, Fury, how are you?
1: Hey, the amount of people that hit me up was like, yo, bro, you doing that was hilarious. I was like, hey, yo, good morning, everybody. How you feeling?
0: It was a good weekend. Good
1: all
0: weekend.
1: It was tired, man. Tired. You know, tired, tired, tired, tired. That was all it was. You know, shout out to all the bartenders. I couldn't be a bartender. No, like, all jokes aside, I could not be a bartender because you people are irritating, man.
0: Crazy, right?

0: Not your bars that they have at Swizzware Sunrise.
1: Yes.
0: Tyree hit all of them.
2: By mistake.
0: No. We got somebody calling in, right? So we're going to send them live. Let's see what they have to talk about. Vibe 103. No, you are live. Don't say anything crazy.
3: Good morning.
2: Good morning.
3: And the DJ Genie and DJ Furry.
0: you forgot one person.
3: Those are the two names they gave me.
2: Oh.
0: You got Tyree as her as well.
3: Good morning, Tyree.
2: Morning.
3: I only had two names here.
2: No worries.
0: Oh, this is the Department of Statistics. Good morning.
3: Yes.
0: We got you. How are you feeling today?
3: I'm great. And how are you?
0: You say you're hungry?
3: I said I'm great.
2: How are you?
0: Oh, I'm great. We was just here doing a little recap of our weekend.
2: Mm-hmm.
0: But, you know, we are joined right now with Director Williams. Is that correct?
3: That's correct.
0: What are we here to talk about today?
3: We are here to talk about the 2026 population and housing census.
2: Mm-hmm.
3: So the first question may be, but what is the census? So a census is a complete count of all persons in a country at a specific time. So the process includes collecting, compiling, and publishing social and economic data. A census provides detailed information such as the size of the population, age structure, educational level, labor force, and health of the population. So in many countries, there are separate censuses. So some countries have an agricultural census, economic census, but we're conducting a population and housing census. And so when did it start? Well, census day, or the reference date, was Wednesday, May the 20th. So this is the date to which most of the information refers to. So most of the questions will ask you your age, your marital status, your education, it all refers to as of May 20th. Which, as you can appreciate, we have a number of our students that will be graduating in June, but the information we need is as of May 20th. And so our theme for the census is Fill the Gap. And data collection began on the day after census day, which will be Thursday, the 21st of May. And it continues until Friday, July the 31st. So we need people to go online and complete the census. It's easy, it's convenient, and it's secure. Mm-hmm. So on May the 11th, the Department of Statistics mailed letters to households that outlined the steps for completing their census. So we would like you to visit census.gov.vm. 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Now, we are open to service census calls from 10 a.m. to 8:30 p.m. during the weekdays, except public holidays.
2: Mm-hmm.
3: And weekends from 10 to 3. So 10 a.m. to 3 p.m. Or you can visit the Department of Statistics on the third floor of the Cedar Park Center. That's the pink building next to the bus terminal. So you can either enter from the Cedar Avenue side or the Washington Street side. And there are elevators, so you can come right up to the third floor. And the hours for receiving people is between 10 a.m. and 4 p.m.
2: Okay, that's a lot of information. Can you tell me why the census is important?
3: So the census is important because we need accurate information to make decisions. So government makes decisions, business people make decisions, researchers, students, and the general public. So you may want to open a business. Let's say you want to open up a children's store. You may want to know, okay, how many children do we have in Bermuda between the ages of 0 and 14? How many of them are men, males? How many of them are females? But you may want to decide, do I want to just cater for girls' clothing or boys' clothing.
2: Correct.
3: Or you may want to cater to both. But knowing the population can help you make some key decisions.
2: Exactly. Filling out this census can in turn help you make key decisions when you decide to do whatever you're doing. And it sort of conforms or helps make policies around our population and where we live, Bermuda.
3: Exactly. So the government uses it to make policies, to implement programs. The private sector uses it. You know, if they want to make a business decision about where to locate a business, they may want to look at the population by parish.
2: Mm-hmm.
3: And they may want a particular demographic. I don't know what parishes that the three of you reside in, but let's say you wanted to get a profile of your parish. Based on the census data that you provide, we can provide you with a profile of your parish. In fact, in the 2016 census, one of the infographics that the department produced was parish profile for each parish, where we compared the parish with Bermuda. And so that's readily available, and we can now update that data once we have the census results. So that's why it's critical that we need people to go online at census.gov.bm. And if, you know, they don't have a computer, they can come to our office. Staff are here, and they can interview you and complete it on your behalf. Or if you like to do it yourself, we have computer terminals set up in the Department of Statistics, and you are more than welcome to come here and complete your census.
0: And this needs to be completed by July the 31st, correct?
3: Yes, or sooner. So we don't want people to procrastinate or wait. Don't delay. Just get it done today.
0: Mm-hmm.
3: Because, you know, as summer approaches and, you know, we get busy, people start traveling. So please try and do it as soon as possible.
1: For sure. Okay.
3: And if you have any challenges logging in, give us a call. We're open to 8:30 evening. And they're open weekends 10 to 3.
2: Okay.
3: We're not open to walking traffic, but there are people here to answer the telephone and to assist should you need it.
0: All right. Well, there you have it, everybody. Your census. Make sure you head online to go and fill it out. You have until July the 31st, but encouraging everybody to do it beforehand.
2: Don't wait.
0: So, yeah, don't wait. Don't wait until it's too late. So, Director, I would like to thank you for calling in this morning and informing us about the census. And we will make sure that we continue to let everybody know to get it done soon.
3: We appreciate it because, you know, we need each other. Mm-hmm. And the sooner that people go online and complete it, the sooner we can release the data.
2: Mm-hmm.
3: Because,
2: exactly.
3: You know, a lot of times we have a lot of anecdotal data. We think the population is this or, you know, a particular number. But once we have collected the data, we'll be able to tell you.
2: Mm-hmm.
3: So we will have facts instead of anecdotal information of what we think is going on, which may not reflect reality.
2: Okay. Facts are always better than anecdotals. And with that said, thank you for calling in. People get out and do the census and do it now. Don't wait.
3: Yeah, so let us fill the gap.
2: Let us fill the gap. All right, so thank you for calling in. This is the Wake Up Call, DJ Fury, DJ Genie, and myself, Tyree. We're going to get into some music, and yeah, the Wake Up Call.
3: All right, thank you, and have a great day, and have a wonderful day to your listening audience.
0: You as well.
3: I'd like to give a shout-out, a good morning to my staff at the Department of Statistics for all the work they've been doing, assisting in launching the 2026 Population Housing Census. Thank you.

0: All right. Back to the program. You know, I got to send a big shout out to the city of Hamilton this morning, Department of Statistics, mm-hmm. for coming through and calling in. But Genie.
1: Hey, hold on. We're not just going to run across this. The way that you put on your customer service voice a while ago was hilarious.
2: Look, right? Man of many talents.
1: We're talking about fetting worldwide. Like, hey, who's this here? Didn't say nothing crazy. They're like, hello, Department of Statistics. You're like, oh, hello, your grace. How art thou? Thou art doth well this morn.
0: It's quite stupid.
1: I've never seen somebody put their customer service voice on like that. Hey. Hello, good morning. Yes, madame. How are you?
2: Look. Is this the same person I was just talking to?
0: Oh, there's no more. Yeah, you guys get so good in Japan. Don't hear me. Y'all get me joking and walking. Hey. Good morning.
2: Slackness World Tour. Whoa.
0: Hey, boy, look. The wake up call is a movie.
2: For real. Look, no coffee needed. Ever. Just the Pedialyte Sport.
1: Hey, I like what you did there, fella. Yeah. Shout out to BGA. You're learning. Shout out to BGA.
2: Yeah.
0: And let me tell you, we was on the road, right? We was giving all the Pedialyte. People were like, what are you guys doing? Pedialyte's for kids. Look, Genie, they gave us this orange one, bruh.
1: Fire.
2: Yep, for real.
0: That combination was serious. Look,
2: for me, all I needed was one in the morning. No, two. I had two.
0: Terry, before you banged three yesterday before 8 o'clock.
2: That was after the fact. But before the road, I had one on my way up to the Ravelry Road. And as I was, before my first drink, so I had two. And I maintained it. It helped me maintain the whole day.
0: The different part.
2: Maintain the whole day.
1: Yo. He's not lying, you guys. Yes, they are sponsored, but he's not lying.
2: No, I'm not lying.
1: When I was in Miami, shout out to BGA, I had a couple boxes. Mm-hmm. So, you know, I'm there with the staff from early in the day. We at the hotel. And then I said, hey, you all want one of these? My boy, big up my boy, Kev Dupas, he took about three.
2: Mm-hmm.
1: You feel what I'm saying? He had one just like you. Took one at the hotel. Then when we get there, he drank like another one. Then by halfway through the show, he took another. And he's like, man, hey, that helped me, bro. That helped. Because it's such a hectic day. And he's like, man, everybody enjoyed that Pedialyte for real.
2: It almost made me Google, like, is there such thing as too much electrolytes? Because I'll just keep doing it.
0: I don't think it is.
2: I couldn't find anything.
0: Yeah. Hold on. Let me look.
2: That's a good question. Good question.
3: Is there such
2: too much electrolytes? I know there's such thing as too much vitamin C.
0: Yes, you can absolutely have too many electrolytes. While they are crucial for hydration and muscle function, overloading your body, especially through supplements, sports drinks, or powders, can overwhelm your system.
2: Well, look, they haven't did it to me yet. I feel great. I feel fine. But anything.
0: But.
2: Okay.
0: Electrolytes are good.
2: Yeah.
0: When you are having intense or endurance workouts lasting longer than 60 to 90 minutes or severe exposure to extreme heat. So, those are two things that we experienced when we was reveling on the road.
2: Very much
0: so. We was joking and walking for 8 hours, so that's more than 90 minutes, and it was hot.
2: I was in the sun, baking.
0: So, you was good.
2: Look, I looked at myself in the mirror this morning and said, you look nice and tan, my guy.
0: I wonder what was the average amount of steps that people took.
2: Good.
0: Because somebody came up to me and said, I took 80,000 steps. I was like, that's a lie. That's a lie.
2: Look, they didn't.
1: You know, I really want to see some people's Fitbits or whatever, like, because people do that at like EDM festivals, like EDC and Ultra and stuff. They'll actually take it and then count like how much calories were burned and everything. So if anybody has that, you know, hit us up, 513 Fury, or you can find my Instagram. DJ Genie, send us a screenshot. If you have whatever you did on Monday, on the road. You know, let us know how many calories you burn. I know one of you fit freaks has got it.
0: Got it. Yeah. Fact. Somebody probably had it wrapped around the leg, you know, so that it was getting the real steps. Because you know your arms and your legs. Sometimes people be walking with the arms to the side, so it's not counting. Man, they're chipping on the root.
2: And I'm glad you said that, because I always do this to you guys. Is walking, you get a step for walking, but does chipping come for two steps? Does chipping, Gandhi word, come for two steps?
0: Look, Genie, bombshell.
2: I had to do it.
0: Hey, we'll see, right? But the time is 2 minutes past the hour of 9 o'clock. This is the wake-up call. We're getting up out of here. Remember, the asphalt don't cry. You do, so take your time out on those roads. If you're drinking, please have a designated driver. We'll check you bright and early tomorrow. I was about to say tomorrow, Wednesday, but I just realized that we are at the middle of the week.
2: Wednesday already.
0: We are at the middle of the week. We'll check you tomorrow bright and early. Hey, and latest, Father's Day is coming up. It's coming up. Make sure you sort out your ting. Right?
2: Did you know that it's men's mental health awareness month as well?
0: I didn't.
2: I've been meaning to say it for a while, but I keep forgetting.
0: And mental health is important.
2: So Father's Day, mental health awareness. Take care of the man this weekend. All month, actually.
1: Yeah. Hey, for real. You know, because ladies, us as men, we're very prideful. Mm-hmm. Going through a lot, we don't say nothing, you know.
0: Mm-hmm.
1: You know what I'm saying? So if you got your husband, your boyfriend, your honey, your little side thing.
0: Preach.
1: You know what I mean? Give them a little, especially the side thing, you know, they're going through it. Because they really want to be in a different, you know what I mean? They're going through it, man.
0: What,
1: you know,
0: what should see us yet? What should see us yet? This is the original side chick song.
2: What, he didn't get a bomb for that one.
0: Yo, man, make sure you take care of everybody. You know, it's nothing wrong with spoiling every once in a while. Mm-hmm. I don't call it spoiling, I call it well taken care of.
2: Yeah, yeah, fact.
0: You know, it's nothing wrong with that.
1: You deserve it, King.
2: Mm-hmm.
1: You deserve it, King. You know?
0: we getting up out of here.
1: You deserve to be treated royally, you know, King.
0: Facts.
1: Remember that.
0: Facts. Don't settle for nothing, you know.
1: Know your worth, King.
0: We getting up out here. We'll check you guys tomorrow. You know, continue talking a bunch of nonsense to you guys, but also making sense at the same time.
2: At the same time.
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1: Welcome to the Vibe 103 Weather Report, brought to you by our friends at All Shores and Wendy Dill. We're looking at a warm and somewhat unsettled stretch over the next few days as high pressure remains nearby, but an approaching trough begins to influence our weather pattern. While sunshine will continue to dominate much of the forecast, increasing cloud cover and a few passing showers will make occasional appearances through midweek before conditions gradually improve again. For today, expect a mix of sunshine and cloudy spells with the chance of a few showers developing as the day progresses. Southwesterly winds remain moderate, occasionally increasing to moderate to strong levels, while temperatures climb to around 82 degrees this afternoon before falling to near 75 overnight. Tomorrow brings a similar setup with sunny periods mixed with scattered showers, although conditions should gradually improve later in the day as shower activity begins to ease. By Thursday, we're back to plenty of sunshine with only a couple passing showers possible. Out on the water, marine conditions remain generally favorable, but somewhat breezy as high pressure continues to influence the region. Slight to moderate seas build to moderate levels today, while southwesterly winds remain fresh at times. Boaters should be prepared for a few passing showers through midweek, but overall, marine conditions remain manageable with fair weather dominating the forecast. Thanks to the good folks at All Shores for making the Vibe 103 Weather Report possible. I'm Wendy Dill.
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1: 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British Prime Minister Keir Starmer has announced plans to ban social media access for anyone under 16, making the United Kingdom just the second country in the world to take such a step. Beginning next year, platforms including TikTok, Instagram, Facebook, X, YouTube, and Snapchat would be off limits to younger users, with regulators tasked with enforcing the restrictions. New rules will also restrict AI-powered romantic companion chatbots for anyone under 18, addressing concerns about a rapidly emerging form of digital influence. Drake continues dominating the Billboard 200 as Iceman holds on to the number one spot for a fourth consecutive week. The album generated 133,000 equivalent album units during the latest tracking period, despite experiencing a 22% decline from the previous week. According to Billboard, nearly all of that success came from streaming, with listeners generating more than 135 million on-demand streams of the project's songs. Tyra Banks is taking Netflix to court over its documentary Reality Check: Inside America's Next Top Model. While Banks participated in the project, court filings reportedly claim the finished documentary used manufactured drama and edited content in a way that created a false and defamatory narrative about her. The lawsuit seeks damages and a jury trial, with Banks arguing that her comments were stripped of context and reassembled to portray her negatively. And finally, Fox Corporation is making a massive bet on the future of streaming by announcing plans to acquire Roku in a deal valued at roughly $22 billion. The agreement would see Fox purchase the streaming platform through a combination of cash and stock, valuing Roku at $160 per share. If approved, the companies expect the transaction to close during the first half of 2027. The acquisition would instantly give Fox a much larger foothold in the rapidly evolving streaming and connected television market. That's your Vibe 103 Entertainment Report, brought to you by our friends at the Phoenix Stores and Wendy Dill.

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3: I'm Lewis Mason with your latest sports update from Sky. Cape Verde goalkeeper Vozinha broke down in tears after helping his country produce a huge World Cup shock as they held European champion Spain to a goalless draw. The 40-year-old made seven saves to keep one of the favourites to win the tournament at bay in Atlanta. Vozinha says it was an emotional result.
4: I cry because I grew up with my grandfathers, or grandparents. And unfortunately, they are not here. They died a few years before. And they was everything for me. They give everything for me, for my life.
3: Meanwhile, Belgium and Egypt shared a 1-1 draw in Seattle. New Crystal Palace manager Pierre Sage says he's determined to make the fans smile at Selhurst Park. He's replaced Oliver Glasner, who left the club at the end of last season. Russell Martin says he will set clear standards in his early days as Leicester manager after signing a 3-year contract with the League One club. England cricket coach Brendan McCullum says Joe Root is excited by the chance to captain the Test team once more. Root, who was full-time captain between 2017 and 2022, will lead the side in the second Test against New Zealand, which starts tomorrow. It's after Ben Stokes was dropped for breaking team protocols. Root has been preferred to Harry Brook as stand-in skipper. McCullum says Brook agrees with the decision.
5: He knows that he's a good tactician, but he knows he's not the finished product as a leader just yet. And he also acknowledged that he's not lived up to those standards in the past also.
3: England are going for back-to-back wins at the start of the Women's T20 World Cup when they take on Ireland in Southampton today. Sri Lanka play defending champions New Zealand. And retiring British tennis player Dan Evans says it would have been a classy gesture to give him a Queen's wild card, but was disappointed when the offer didn't arrive. Wimbledon will be his last tournament. There are several Brits in action at Queen's today, though, with Cam Norrie taking on Alejandro Davidovich Fokina and Arthur Ferry going up against fellow home hopeful Toby Samuel. That's the latest from the Sky News Centre.
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3: I'm Lewis Mason with your latest sports update from Sky. Cape Verde goalkeeper Vozinha broke down in tears after helping his country produce a huge World Cup shock as they held European champion Spain to a goalless draw. The 40-year-old made seven saves to keep one of the favourites to win the tournament at bay in Atlanta. Vozinha says it was an emotional result.
4: I cry because I grew up with my grandfathers, or grandparents. And unfortunately, they are not here. They died a few years before. And they was everything for me. They give everything for me, for my life.
3: Meanwhile, Belgium and Egypt shared a 1-1 draw in Seattle. New Crystal Palace manager Pierre Sage says he's determined to make the fans smile at Selhurst Park. He's replaced Oliver Glasner, who left the club at the end of last season. Russell Martin says he will set clear standards in his early days as Leicester manager after signing a 3-year contract with the League One club. England cricket coach Brendan McCullum says Joe Root is excited by the chance to captain the Test team once more. Root, who was full-time captain between 2017 and 2022, will lead the side in the second Test against New Zealand, which starts tomorrow. It's after Ben Stokes was dropped for breaking team protocols. Root has been preferred to Harry Brook as stand-in skipper. McCullum says Brook agrees with the decision.
5: He knows that he's a good tactician, but he knows he's not the finished product as a leader just yet. And he also acknowledged that he's not lived up to those standards in the past also.
3: England are going for back-to-back wins at the start of the Women's T20 World Cup when they take on Ireland in Southampton today. Sri Lanka play defending champions New Zealand. And retiring British tennis player Dan Evans says it would have been a classy gesture to give him a Queen's wild card, but was disappointed when the offer didn't arrive. Wimbledon will be his last tournament. There are several Brits in action at Queen's today, though, with Cam Norrie taking on Alejandro Davidovich Fokina and Arthur Ferry going up against fellow home hopeful Toby Samuel. That's the latest from the Sky News Centre.
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1: Welcome to the Vibe 103 Weather Report, brought to you by All Shores. I'm Teo Dill. We are settling into a warm and humid summertime pattern as high pressure remains firmly anchored.

0: into otherwise pleasant conditions through the end of the work week. Now for today, we should expect a mix of sunny breaks, cloudy spells, and a few passing showers moving through from time to time. Southwesterly winds remain moderate and occasionally increase to moderate to strong levels, helping push temperatures up to around 82 degrees this afternoon before settling near 76 overnight. Tomorrow brings a similar setup with a mix of sun and cloud alongside a couple passing showers and highs reaching around 83 degrees. And by Friday, sunshine becomes a bit more dominant, although a rogue shower or two cannot be ruled out. Out on the water, marine conditions remain somewhat choppy but manageable as moderate southwesterly winds persist across the area. Seas remain mostly moderate through the remainder of the week, while weak troughs moving through the flow may occasionally trigger scattered showers. Boaters should expect generally fair conditions overall, but remain alert for brief reductions in visibility around those passing showers. And thanks to the wonderful folks at All Shores for making the Vibe 103 Weather Report possible, I'm Teo Dill.
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6: Oh, Lordy.
7: Janelle? 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
5: Yes, it's me.
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0: 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I'm Teo Dill. Mystical's long-running legal saga has officially reached its conclusion after the Louisiana rapper was sentenced to 20 years in prison. It all stems from a 2022 arrest that effectively halted its latest comeback attempt and led to years of courtroom proceedings in Ascension Parish. Earlier this year, Mystical entered a guilty plea to third-degree rape, avoiding the possibility of a much longer sentence. And Futures officially unveiled his next album, confirming that the long-teased project is titled The Real Me. Now, fans have been speculating for months after mysterious Spotify billboards featuring the initials TRM appeared in multiple locations, and the announcement marks Future's first solo album rollout since mixtape Pluto, which debuted at number one on the Billboard 200 last September. And the NBA Finals continue proving that live sports remains one of television's biggest draws. According to Nielsen, Game 5 of the 2026 Finals between the Knicks and San Antonio Spurs attracted 24.5 million viewers across ABC and ESPN, peaking at 33 million during the closing moments of the broadcast. The Knicks' dramatic 94-90 comeback victory delivered the most watched Finals Game 5 since Michael Jordan and the Chicago Bulls faced the Utah Jazz back in 1998. And finally, Paddington Bear is making the leap to Broadway. Paddington the Musical, scheduled to open in spring 2027 at the Al Hirschfeld Theater following the conclusion of Moulin Rouge's seven-year run. Producers have already begun teasing the production with mysterious Have You Seen This Bear posters appearing throughout New York's theater district, and the family-friendly show begins previews on March 30th before its official opening night on April 18th. And that's your Vibe 103 Entertainment Report brought to you by the Phoenix Stores. I'm Teo Dill.
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9: 103, Bermuda's energy station. Each and every day, this is the wake up call. Yours truly, DJ Fury Tyree, DJ Genie. We are here joined today with the city of Hamilton, and we are here to talk about some very interesting things that are coming up. And one of those things is what happens each and every year, and it's been happening for a while now, and that is Fresh Air Films. Mm-hmm. Good morning. How are you guys doing today?
10: Good morning. Good morning to you, and good morning to Bermuda.
11: Good. Still recovering from that long weekend, but we're good.
9: Yeah. But we'll bounce back now. Yeah, yesterday was a different story. You guys booked a good day to interview.
11: Good. Got you today there. Alrighty, so this Saturday we have our last Fresh Air Films event of the year, Sunset Cinema, that is going to be taking place at Old Boys Point. Gates open at 5 p.m., but the first movie starts at 6, and that's Elio. And then at 8:30, it's going to be Mission Impossible, The Final Reckoning, at 8:30. There's going to be a lot of fun things that are going to be happening, and a few new prizes as well that Miss Lorna's going to talk about. But yeah, it should be a good time. The weather's looking beautiful, so bring a chair, bring your blankets, bring your family, bring your friends. It's going to be a beautiful start to the summer.
10: Absolutely. What a good way to kick off the first day of summer by coming out to Old Boys Point to enjoy a good movie. So we look forward to seeing all of you there so that we can have a really good time in Old Boys Point at Point Pleasant Park, you know, so to watch a couple of really great movies. As always, we always have Kahoot as part of our pre-movie activities.
11: Make sure your parents are charged.
10: Yeah. So we are going to have some really great prizes. We have some cameras, and we have... and then for your $25 receipt that you need to bring for admission, don't forget to bring your $25 receipt, because you need that to be able to enter into the draw for the prizes. So we have some summer fun prizes, you know, for kids, you know, with a wagon full of good summer activities and summer toys and things of that nature. And then for our feature film, the Mission Impossible, the Final Reckoning film, for that $25 receipt draw, there is going to be a helicopter tour.
11: It's actually going to be a plane tour by Blue Skies. Yep, Blue Skies Tours. And they have been delightful to work with, but they have... a tour that is going to take you over the island, 45-minute tour. You will be able to slow down, take pictures, see the island from a different perspective, and make some memories for the summer as well. It's valid for a whole year, so even if you don't get to use it for this summer, you can use it within, you know, the end of this year or beginning of next year, but obviously weather permitting. So you want to make sure.
10: But you can't be entered into the draw unless you bring a $25 receipt valued from May 1st to June 20th from any city business. So, you know, if you're like me, and as I always say, who walks around with a purse full of receipts of money that used to be there, I'm sure you have a $25 receipt in your purse, in your wallet, you know, in your pocket that you can use to enter into the draw. So you need a receipt for each movie. So if you're staying for both movies, you definitely need to have two $25 receipts.
11: And one receipt covers a family of four as well. So it's not one receipt per person. One receipt can cover mom, dad, auntie, uncle, two kids. But just make sure you have a receipt per group.
10: Yes.
11: Yeah.
10: And if you, just because you have two receipts doesn't mean that you'll be able to enter twice.
11: Yes, there, that's some stipulations, absolutely. Especially because this is such a unique prize. But it should be a very exciting tour.
9: Just for a receipt for $24, you can't go wrong.
12: Yeah, that's exactly what I wanted to talk about. I said, you said people may wait a year. If someone was to win that prize, I bet you they're going to call that week. Say, look, I need to fly, get that different perspective of Bermuda.
11: Awesome prize. And especially because it's, you know, not to knock on something wood here, but it's the start of hurricane season, so you don't want to wait to the end of summer to use it. You want to use it while the weather's still grade.
9: I only found out that the other day when we listened to that commercial. I was like, hey, it's working. Yeah.
11: I know.
9: Yeah, let me go cut my trees.
11: It sneaks up on us for sure.
9: Yeah. So, you know, people are encouraged to bring their own chairs, but you do provide some sort of seating.
10: Yes, we do.
11: First come, first serve. But yes, we do. But even if you don't have a chair, you can grab a blanket, grab a towel. You know, you can... get in touch with Mother Earth. You can sit in the grass.
10: Absolutely.
11: I wouldn't advise that, but definitely bring something and bring something, an additional blanket as well, for if you do stay for the evening movie. It will get a little chilly, so something to keep you and your loved ones a little cozy. But yeah, it'll be seething.
10: Yeah, right down on the waterside. Yeah. It's a perfect view, so it's really going to be a great time.
11: Absolutely.
10: And so we are looking forward to hosting all of Bermuda and our visitors. So, you know, bring everybody.
11: Yeah.
10: You know, so it's not just for families. It's a perfect date night.
11: Yeah.
10: It's a perfect night for just the girls to hang out, you know, just the guys to hang out, you know, teens to hang out, you know, just come and have a good time at Point Pleasant Park. And I would disagree with Steve for just a little bit. You know, you can sit in the grass. The grass is perfectly manicured because our parks department do such an excellent job.
11: They do. I was talking, referring more to the dampness. I know those guys do a good job.
9: Enough,
11: yeah, they do a good job. Yeah.

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2: All right, so like I said, you know, we can't have a movie without no popcorn, no food, no drinks.
0: Mm-hmm.
2: Is it going to be any vendors?
3: Absolutely. We have some awesome food vendors that are going to be joining us for the Fresh Air Films. We have Big Al's Drug Pit. We always have Food Hub. Mm-hmm. We have Sousa Spring Rolls. Mm-hmm. We have Specialty Cinema that's going to sell your popcorn and your cotton candy and your all those kinds of great things. Ashley's Lemonade is a staple of our events. Dutch Pop is going to be joining us for this event. And we have a new vendor called Blissful Delights.
0: Mm-hmm.
3: She has lots of sweet treats. So we are looking forward to partnering with her at this event on Saturday.
4: Quick question. Can people bring food from outside vendors? Like if I'm coming down to the movie and I stop at KFC, I can bring that in as well?
0: Absolutely.
5: Yeah, okay. We actually encourage our moviegoers to go and get a bite to eat in the city. We purposely have a limited amount of vendors to encourage you to, you know, shop and get your food and everything before you come to us. So just, you know, let you know that we support them as well.
3: Yeah, bring your favorite meal.
5: Yeah.
2: I mean,
5: yeah.
2: You just got to spend $24. That's a city business.
5: Exactly.
2: Yeah, enter into the draw.
3: And you need that receipt to get into the
5: exactly.
3: Movie.
5: Yeah, get your dinner.
2: I'm going to start holding my receipts.
5: Come, absolutely, especially during fresher film season.
4: That's a two birds with one stone. I didn't even think of it like that, honestly. Two birds with one stone.
5: Yeah.
4: Stop and get my food automatically. Can get into
5: absolutely.
2: Yeah. You know you're spending more than $24.
4: Oh, yeah.
5: Exactly. You can even if you don't want to bring takeout, you could definitely get food before you come. Sit down at the restaurants on Bermudiana. I believe it will be open during that time. I think they open at 5 or 6 for dinner time. You know, you could get a quick bite before the 6:30 movie. I believe Ada and Vine are going to be open until 9 on Saturday.
4: Mm-hmm.
5: And there's a few other shops that will be open right before gates open. But yeah, definitely support our local or city businesses because we want to let them know that we are thinking of them. We don't want to load the event with vendors and not
3: absolutely.
5: We
3: host, that's the whole reason we have these events.
5: Exactly.
3: Is to bring people into the city to support city businesses. So yeah, for sure, that is the whole reason we have these events.
5: Mm-hmm.
3: So please feel free to support a city business and make sure you have your $25 receipt for entry.
5: Mm-hmm.
3: But you can kill two birds with one stone, as you said, Tyree, and get your meal on your way to the movie. And we are looking forward to seeing you there. Don't forget, gates open at 5 p.m. The first movie will be at 6 p.m., Elio. And then the second movie, Mission Impossible, The Final Reckoning, will be at 8:30 p.m.
5: Mm-hmm.
3: Parking is available at number 1 car park. On Front Street, which is just a few steps away, or Parlerville Car Park, which is just up the road a little way. And if you have to park a little farther, there's always parking at City Hall Car Park. So parking, it will not be a problem, but you will not be able to park in Old Boys Point.
2: Okay, yeah. For more information, where can people find that?
5: So you can definitely follow us on our Instagram or social media platforms at City Life BDA, or you can visit our website at cityofhamilton.bm. We're going to be posting updates quite frequently leading up to the event, so definitely make sure that you stay tuned for that. Or they can also call us, but I would rather you just stick to our socials and our website. That's where we have the most up-to-date information that is city event related.
3: Absolutely.
2: Any shout outs you want to give this morning?
3: Always want to shout out to all of our partners and vendors. We appreciate, without them we can't have these events. And we also want to shout out to the City of Hamilton staff. We look forward to, you know, having them make the park look beautiful. And we, once it's set up and ready to roll, we can't have these events without all of those folks. So thank you,
5: and
3: shout
5: guys.
3: Out and good morning to all of you. We look forward to seeing
5: all of
3: you there on Saturday.
2: Dinner and a movie. I thought you guys were going to say something different because it just ended so abruptly. But this week's Saturday is all about Fresh Air Films. Make sure you're going to take the family out. It's a great experience for the kids, for the family. Like you said, it could be a date night. It could be anything. So
5: are you guys
2: going to
5: be there?
2: Pardon?
5: Are you guys going to be there?
2: I'm flying away for Father's Day.
4: I was seriously considering it, honestly. Yeah. Dinner, I like a good movie. Yeah, second time here. And the Mission Impossible Day of Reckoning. I'm a big Mission Impossible fan. Mm-hmm. So, quite possibly, honestly. Okay, quite possibly.
2: I would have been there. I would have bought my daughter, but I'm flying away for Father's Day. So, you know.
5: Yeah. Summer Sunday. We do have Summer Sunday coming up. Okay. That's one thing we did. We haven't talked, we don't want to talk too much about because we have another interview coming up for that. But Summer Sunday is going to be July 12th.
2: Mm-hmm. Again, I'm going to wait.
5: Oh, no.
2: My daughter's birthday.
5: Oh, no.
3: My dear.
5: I don't know.
4: All right, Mr. International.
5: It's a little personal. our next event will be Summer Sunday, July 12th. And there's going to be a lot of games, vendors, a lot of entertainment. Yes, absolutely. But again, stay tuned to our socials and our website for further details.
2: For sure.
4: City of Hamilton doing big things. Yeah.
2: Thank you guys for coming through today on the Wake Up Call. We're going to get back into this music right here. Yours truly, DJ Fury, Tyree, DJ Genie, live and direct right here, Bermuda's Energy Station, Vibe 103.

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